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2: You too.

I'd be lying if I said I didn't need to get lost sometimes. I took a couple wrong turns, but I learned the right ones are harder to find.

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I've been putting in the effort. I've been busy trying to build a thing for you and me. I've been putting...

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1: Hi Bulgaria, we are Liquid 5 and Justin Jimura. 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

First lesson in music and the last lesson is to listen. When we play as a performer, that's why I think composers should be performers. When we perform, then we have to listen in a special way. And it's through the activity of listening that we begin to understand it. Painting is about seeing. Dancing is about moving. Poetry is about speaking. Music

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And the last lesson is to listen. When we play as a performer, that's why I think composers should be performers. When we perform, then we have to listen in a special way. And it's through the activity of listening that we begin to understand. Painting is about seeing. Dancing is about moving.

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And on the way up, the jungle brings you up, and the shaman brings you up, and you get to move.

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1: Hi Bulgaria, this is Blanca and you're listening to my brand new single Asereje Airplane Mode on Radio Katra.